and dawn. 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I go on vacation and Mother Nature gives up on me. 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Thanks for at least sending it down preheated. 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Back home it gets no one laughing. And here they even sing to it. Must be some voodoo rain chant or something.

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2: Sentience of internal, external, or virtual existence.

just realized. And maybe you know somehow that this ain't love, but it was something to match up. But it was something to match up.